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I want to shit all over myself when I die. Be declared brain dead or heart dead in the Vatican.

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Going home.

right. 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So if you happen to get chilly, there's this coverlet that my cousin hand crocheted. Do you mind if the edge is free? Would you like to unfasten my brain?

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Appetites and impulses confuse me.

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And I didn't know the groom or know the bride, but when I stood next to her brother for the photograph,

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Music is life. You know, music for me is the best thing in the world.

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The waste of humankind filters down through the sea and collects as dirt in her hair. Deep down at the bottom of the ocean, she combs a thick afro daily.

laziest river, a vulture predisposed to eating off floors. 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

his investments. What can I tell you, he says. When you have kids, it kind of shifts your perspectives. If I could do it all again, no question. I could list 10 things right now that I should have done different. But where does that get me? He blows out his smoke. The game's not done yet. He zips up his coat. We stand at the lights before crossing the road. He says, as long as there's

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I'm telling you, it's mad. I read one interview with this soldier in Iran. It's a government cover-up. She's looking for the lighter, but the lighter's in her hand. I'm just really trying to make a couple grand. She plays with the chain round her neck, nods deeply. Not even in this music thing, it's beneath me. I start my own company, run my own business, print my own money, I serve my own interests. I'm telling you, knowledge is key. All my life, people took my ideas, made their names off of me, but trust this, the more I look, the more I see. There's so much more I'm going to be.

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What are your dreams when they become ghosts in your ears, telling you things you just don't want to hear? Like, you're too late, you missed your chance. The last thing they want is to be bitter, like they knew a few to be when they were younger, and they swore, never me, never that. But the time that's behind them, they can't get it back. I used to be joyful, they tell me, a real free spirit. I thought music would protect me. I used

best days have gone by, and I am scared that it's all too late. Is it all too late? They walk fast and I can't keep pace. They turn back, I watch the past cross their face, and they say if there's still time on the clock, there's still choices to make.

imperfection is enough. Hidden words between the sentences. All the inspiration comes through the nerves in the suspension.